0: is reported for the Potomac at Colonial Beach for Monday, high tides at 3:20 a.m. and 3:57 p.m., low tides at 9:30 a.m. and 9:16 p.m. For Tuesday, high tides at 3:57 a.m. and 4:35 p.m., low tides at 10:07 a.m. and 9:55 p.m. That's the weather and tides from WWER.
1: This is your WWER Dog and Boom Report for Monday, June 29th through Friday, July 3rd. On Monday, Wednesday, Thursday, and Friday, there is no scheduled range testing. On Tuesday, there is the potential to create loud noise downrange with river restrictions approximately 15,000 yards downrange below the yellow M buoy and to the yellow L buoy. This has been your WWER Dog and Boom Report.
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2: Here's the National Weather Service forecast for Colonial Beach. From Monday night, mostly clear with a low of 69. Tuesday, sunny with a high of 83. And for Tuesday night, mostly clear with a low of 73. The pollen count for Tuesday is expected to be high for grasses. That's your local forecast from Colonial Beach Community Radio.
3: Here are the tides as reported for the Potomac at Colonial Beach. For Monday, high tides at 3:20 a.m. and 3:57 p.m. Low tides at 9:30 a.m. and 9:16 p.m. For Tuesday, high tides at 3:57 a.m. and 4:35 p.m. Low tides at 10:07 a.m. and 9:55 p.m. That's the weather and tides from WWER.
4: Hello, everyone. 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

mixtures bridge.

Here we are on the road again. It's another ride on the Blue Bus from Maui. I'm Forrest, your Blue Bus driver and sound painter, and we are so grateful that you're on board. Thank you for joining us. Most recently, we heard from Canned Heat on the road again from their second album, Boogie with Canned Heat. Pink Floyd before that from A Momentary Lapse of Reason. Spider Bait from the Ghost Rider soundtrack with Ghost Riders in the Sky. The Doors from the Waiting for the Sun album and The Unknown Soldier. Third Ear Audio in the set with a track called Up in Smoke. It's from the Various Artists compilation, Waveform Transmissions Volume 2. We heard Rhombus with Dang Dub, featuring MC Antsman, and the ride got started with Link Ray and his Raymen, taking you all the way back to 1958 with the track Rumble. Interesting story about the Rumble track. It is apparently the first and only all-instrumental track to be banned on the radio. Go figure. It came out in 1958,

0: and there was concern that the mere title of the song, Rumble, would encourage gang fights in the streets. So they actually banned the song in some major markets. Rumble from Link Ray and his Raymen really made his career. He popularized the power chord, distortion, reverb in the recording process and really led the way. He left us at age 76 back in 2005, Link Ray. 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
0: 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And if you choose me and the Blue Bus, I will be most grateful. My co-host, Cambridge the Cat, who crossed the Rainbow Bridge back on May 2nd, he will be most grateful. I voted for him, by the way. He didn't make it to the top five finalists, but he was the best. It's another wonderful day here in paradise, enjoying ourselves as we usually do. Again, we're so grateful that you're on board with us. I came up with the idea of the Blue Bus to recreate the golden age of FM underground radio as I broadcast it and experienced it in the San Francisco Bay Area from the late 60s through the mid 80s and beyond. The golden age of FM underground, inspired by The Doors' first album and the song The End, with the lyrics, "The Blue Bus is calling us. Driver, where you taking us?" Each time, we have what we call the Blue Bus route sign, letting us know where we're headed on this ride. And this time, it reads, "Tough Guy Songs." Sharing some obstinate musical messages from various artists, letting us know that they don't mess around. So buckle up and get ready for it. We already opened the program with Link Ray's track, Rumble. That's what our ride is about this time. Tough Guy Songs. And we're going to get started with Paul Thorne, country rock and blues singer-songwriter, raised in Tupelo, Mississippi, born in Wisconsin, and the interesting thing about this song is that before his music career, he was a professional boxer. We don't make this stuff up. Why am I laughing? Because The name of the song is "It's a Great Day to Whoop Somebody's Ass" from the former boxer himself, Paul Thorne, on the Blue Bus.

0: You're riding the blue bus with the psychic surfers of Makawao. The track is called Dawn Patrol, an edit I did of that. You'll find it on the various artist compilation, Maui Chill Volume 1, Sunset at the Kihei Cafe. Before that, Jackson Brown from Standing in the Breach. Which side are you on? Former boxer Paul Thorne opened the set with It's a Great Day to Whoop Somebody's Ass. A good starting representation of our Blue Bus route sign this time, Tough Guy Songs. 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
1: Here's the National Weather Service forecast for Colonial Beach. For Monday night, mostly clear with a low of 69. Tuesday, sunny with a high of 83. And for Tuesday night, mostly clear with a low of 73. The pollen count for Tuesday is expected to be high for grasses. That's your local forecast from Colonial Beach Community Radio.
2: Here are the tides as reported for the Potomac at Colonial Beach. For Monday, high tides at 3:20 a.m. and 3:57 p.m. Low tides at 9:30 a.m. and 9:16 p.m. For Tuesday, high tides at 3:57 a.m. and 4:35 p.m. Low tides at 10:07 a.m. and 9:55 p.m. That's the weather and tides from WWER.
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0: 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We're getting back to more Tough Guy songs, listening to the 1974 release from the group Bad Company. I always like to play this because the name of the song is Bad Company, the name of the group is Bad Company, and the name of the album that it's from is, guess what? Bad Company. On the Blue Bus.

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1: You're on the upper deck of the Blue Bus with The Who, Happy Jack. From their second album, A Quick One, brought out in 1966. We heard Led Zeppelin with How Many More Times from their first album. Hart performed Barracuda, singing about all those tough guy barracudas out there. Billie Eilish with Bad Guy. Bobby Hughes with his instrumental version of Season of the Witch called Seasons. Chuck Berry and the Downbound Train from 1957, as was Elvis, a special hybrid mix we offered of Jailhouse Rock from Elvis Presley, the King. At the top, Bad Company. 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
1: As we share tough guy songs on the Blue Bus. That's what our ride's about this time. We're going to get back to one from AC/DC from their 1976 release, High Voltage TNT. 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

0: punching your ticket on the blue bus with Go-Go member Belinda Carlisle, an extended mix of the track I Feel Free, originally made famous by Cream, their first album, Mick Jagger from the Performance motion picture soundtrack with Memo from Turner, Slow Deck in the set from the album Multiple Offenses with Scared Me So Busy, and AC/DC at the top with TNT from the album High Voltage. We'd like to thank our underwriter on the program, Waveform Records, at waveformrecords.com and waveformrecords.bandcamp.com. 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
1: Here's the National Weather Service forecast for Colonial Beach. For Monday night, mostly clear with a low of 69. Tuesday, sunny with a high of 83. And for Tuesday night, mostly clear with a low of 73. The pollen count for Tuesday is expected to be high for grasses. That's your local forecast from Colonial Beach Community Radio.
2: Here are the tides as reported for the Potomac at Colonial Beach. For Monday, high tides at 3:20 a.m. and 3:57 p.m. Low tides at 9:30 a.m. and 9:16 p.m. For Tuesday, high tides at 3:57 a.m. and 4:35 p.m. Low tides at 10:07 a.m. and 9:55 p.m. That's the weather and tides from WWER.
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0: I'm Forrest, your blue bus driver. If you're driving around right now, please drive carefully. Share the aloha spirit in your life. Spread some kindness. That's what we like to suggest each time. In case you might be just joining us, our blue bus route sign this time is Tough Guy Songs, some obstinate musical tracks from various artists, letting us know that they don't mess around. Tough Guy Songs. We're going to hear another of those now from the Fabulous Thunderbirds. Back in 1986, they brought out a song called Tough Enough, although they spelled it T-U-F-F. I just want to say for the record that our Tough Guy Blue Bus route sign is spelled T-O-U-G-H. You take the G and turn it to a C, it's Touch Guy Songs. Whatever the case, that's what our ride is about this time. And we're going to hear the Fabulous Thunderbirds from their 1986 album of the same name as the song, Tough Enough, on the Blue Bus.

I was thinking about you guys yesterday. I'd been here three times before, and I think I understand a little bit how you feel about some things. It's none of my business how you feel about some other things, and I don't give a damn how you feel about some other things. But anyway, I tried to put myself in your place, and I believe this is the way that I would feel about San Quentin.

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0: further on down the road on the blue bus with Pitch Black NZ from Down Under in New Zealand with the track Lost in Translation. We heard Johnny Cash live at San Quentin back in 1969. I'd say there was probably a few tough guys in attendance there. Bruce Springsteen, Tougher Than the Rest, from his Tunnel of Love album. We heard Retro from 01, Golden Earring with their famous track Twilight Zone, When the Bullet Hits the Bone. The set getting underway with the fabulous Thunderbirds and Tough Enough. We hope that went down well. Our journey continues on the Blue Bus in just a moment on 88.1 FM.
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0: 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Let's get back on the road now with another tough guy song. This is probably the creme de la creme of all tough guy songs, brought out in 1982 from George Thorogood and the Destroyers. It's Bad to the Bone on the Blue Bus.

0: the blue bus heading back home from here in Kihei to downtown Wailuku Town. That's David Byrne and Brian Eno with Home. Frazee Ford covering Dylan's One More Cup of Coffee. Don Henley from Building the Perfect Beast. All She Wants to Do is Dance. George Thorogood and the Destroyers. Bad to the Bone. One of many Tough Guy songs. 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That's going to bring to a close another ride on the Blue Bus. We hope you've enjoyed yourself sharing these Tough Guy songs. I will be on vacation for the next month. Yes, but I will return, God willing, and the creek don't rise. We'd like to invite you to join us then. And until then, let me just say, mahalo nui loa. 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
1: Here's the National Weather Service forecast for Colonial Beach. For Monday night, mostly clear with a low of 69. Tuesday, sunny with a high of 83. And for Tuesday night, mostly clear with a low of 73. The pollen count for Tuesday is expected to be high for grasses. That's your local forecast from Colonial Beach Community Radio.
2: Here are the tides as reported for the Potomac at Colonial Beach. For Monday, high tides at 3:20 a.m. and 3:57 p.m. Low tides at 9:30 a.m. and 9:16 p.m. For Tuesday, high tides at 3:57 a.m. and 4:35 p.m. Low tides at 10:07 a.m. and 9:55 p.m. That's the weather and tides from WWER.
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I'm your host, Bill Calder, and this is Night Watch. 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

might be working the late shift or driving that long haul load as you see the moon glisten off the Potomac River as you cross on the 301 bridge. 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
2: Here's the National Weather Service forecast for Colonial Beach. For Monday night, mostly clear with a low of 69. Tuesday, sunny with a high of 83. And for Tuesday night, mostly clear with a low of 73. The pollen count for Tuesday is expected to be high for grasses. That's your local forecast from Colonial Beach Community Radio.
3: Here are the tides as reported for the Potomac at Colonial Beach. For Monday, high tides at 3:20 a.m. and 3:57 p.m. Low tides at 9:30 a.m. and 9:16 p.m. For Tuesday, high tides at 3:57 a.m. and 4:35 p.m., low tides at 10:07 a.m. and 9:55 p.m. That's the weather and tides from WWER.
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2: Here's the National Weather Service forecast for Colonial Beach. For Monday night, mostly clear with a low of 69. Tuesday, sunny with a high of 83. And for Tuesday night, mostly clear with a low of 73. The pollen count for Tuesday is expected to be high for grasses. That's your local forecast from Colonial Beach Community Radio.
3: Here are the tides as reported for the Potomac at Colonial Beach. For Monday, high tides at 3:20 a.m. and 3:57 p.m. Low tides at 9:30 a.m. and 9:16 p.m. For Tuesday, high tides at 3:57 a.m. and 4:35 p.m. Low tides at 10:07 a.m. and 9:55 p.m. That's the weather and tides from WWER.
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3: Here's the National Weather Service forecast for Colonial Beach. For Monday night, mostly clear with a low of 69. Tuesday, sunny with a high of 83. And for Tuesday night, mostly clear with a low of 73. The pollen count for Tuesday is expected to be high for grasses. That's your local forecast from Colonial Beach Community Radio.
4: Here are the tides as reported for the Potomac at Colonial Beach. For Monday, high tides at 3:20 a.m. and 3:57 p.m. Low tides at 9:30 a.m. and 9:16 p.m. For Tuesday, high tides at 3:57 a.m. and 4:35 p.m., low tides at 10:07 a.m. and 9:55 p.m. That's the weather and tides from WWER.
5: 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Vendors include Leslie's Gardens, Rhonda's Treats, and Ray's Farms. 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On Friday, July 3rd, the Ice House has lunch in the cafe 11:30 to 3. 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Paula will be doing Hatha Yoga at the Colonial Beach Community Center from 10 to 11. On Saturday, July 4th, Happy Independence Day. The Ice House has breakfast in the cafe, 8:30 to 11. 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DJ CJ at 5. 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Sunday, July 5th, the Ice House has breakfast, 8:30 to 11 in the cafe. Live music by Cameron Ashton starts at 3. Dockside has brunch starting at 10. 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
2: Here's the National Weather Service forecast for Colonial Beach. For Monday night, mostly clear with a low of 69. Tuesday, sunny with a high of 83. And for Tuesday night, mostly clear with a low of 73. The pollen count for Tuesday is expected to be high for grasses. That's your local forecast from Colonial Beach Community Radio.
3: Here are the tides as reported for the Potomac at Colonial Beach. For Monday, high tides at 3:20 a.m. and 3:57 p.m. Low tides at 9:30 a.m. and 9:16 p.m. For Tuesday, high tides at 3:57 a.m. and 4:35 p.m., low tides at 10:07 a.m. and 9:55 p.m. That's the weather and tides from WWER.
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1: Here's the National Weather Service forecast for Colonial Beach. For Monday night, mostly clear with a low of 69. Tuesday, sunny with a high of 83. And for Tuesday night, mostly clear with a low of 73. The pollen count for Tuesday is expected to be high for grasses. That's your local forecast from Colonial Beach Community Radio.
2: Here are the tides as reported for the Potomac at Colonial Beach. For Monday, high tides at 3:20 a.m. and 3:57 p.m. Low tides at 9:30 a.m. and 9:16 p.m. For Tuesday, high tides at 3:57 a.m. and 4:35 p.m. Low tides at 10:07 a.m. and 9:55 p.m. That's the weather and tides from WWER.
3: The Washington Parish Museum is now open and is located at the intersection of Route 3 and 205 behind the Parish Hall of St. Peter's at Oak Grove. Featuring graphic displays and artifacts honoring early Episcopal Church history, the museum highlights all churches that formed the Washington Parish from the 1600s to the present. The Washingtons, Monroes, and Lees are a few of the early American families who helped establish the Washington Parish. The museum is open on the last Saturdays of the month through October, 11 a.m. to 2 p.m. In addition, the museum will be open for the 250th anniversary celebration on Sunday, June 7th. More information is available by calling 804-224-7309 or by visiting www.stpetersoakgrove.org.
4: Welcome to Calder's Collection. We begin the 250th 4th of July week celebration with the national anthem, the Star-Spangled Banner, written by Francis Scott Key in Baltimore, Maryland. This is the long version.

Welcome again to Calder's Collection from the Charlie Wilson Memorial Studio at WWER Colonial Beach. We have a wide variety of music in this hour, and we will end this time with Frank Sinatra, America the Beautiful, and Rosemary Clooney, God Bless America. But right now, pops to all of us, Mr. Louis Armstrong.

One of the great American exports from the United States to other countries was jazz. And so we go to the birth of the cool right after the Second World War, Miles Davis, Jeru.

Also, at the birth of the Cool was the big band just starting out, probably, of Shorty Rogers. And what we just heard is called Sam and the Lady. Our phone number, 804-214-6226. Our loaded website is wwer.org. Say it again, Bill. wwer.org. Lady Day, Billie Holiday. God bless the child.

Lady Day, Billie Holiday, one of her very best, God Bless the Child. It has been said that Calder's collection is all over the place, and it's true, even more so this hour.

and the next week as well with the 4th of July celebration. We finished the half hour with a duet, Ramsey Lewis and Dave Brubeck, Someday My Prince Will Come.

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Welcome to the second half of Calder's Collection, this 250th 4th of July week Independence Day celebration. We borrow music from Bob Costas, NBC Sports, Olympic coverage in the 1990s with John Williams, music, and the Boston Pops. Welcome.

From 1957, Elvis Presley, Jailhouse Rock Remastered. In the 1960s, Arthur Fiedler in Boston wanted Elvis Presley for a concert, but it never happened. Latin music now, Tito Puente, El Cayuco.

This holiday week, we celebrate many different kinds of American music. From Rodgers and Hammerstein, The Sound of Music, Climb Every Mountain.

The last two pieces of music as we begin our 4th of July celebration, Frank Sinatra and then Rosemary Clooney. Frank Sinatra recorded America the Beautiful at the Samuel Goldwyn Studios with a large orchestra and chorus conducted by Nelson Riddle.

0: we finish this hour of Calder's Collection, beginning the 4th of July celebration in Honolulu, Hawaii. Rosemary Clooney, the last song from her last concert with the Honolulu Symphony Orchestra, Irving Berlin's God Bless America. Always from Bill, happy safe holiday, please, and thank you, thank you.
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2: Here's the extended National Weather Service forecast for Colonial Beach. A small craft advisory is in effect from 2 p.m. this afternoon until 1 a.m. Wednesday. A heat wave will begin tomorrow and last into the weekend with highs in the mid to upper 90s. For Tuesday, sunny with a high of 85. Tuesday night, mostly clear with a low of 72. Wednesday, sunny with a high of 92. Thursday, sunny with a high of 96. Friday, sunny and hot with a high of 98. Independence Day, mostly sunny with a high of 96. Sunday, a 50-50 chance of showers and storms, mostly sunny with a high of 93. And for Monday, a chance of showers and storms, partly sunny with a high of 89. The pollen count for Tuesday is expected to be very high for grasses. That's your extended local forecast from Colonial Beach Community Radio.
0: Here are the tides as reported for the Potomac at Colonial Beach. For Tuesday, high tides at 3:57 a.m. and 4:35 p.m., low tides at 10:07 a.m. and 9:55 p.m. For Wednesday, high tides at 4:32 a.m. and 5:11 p.m., low tides at 10:43 a.m. and 10:35 p.m. That's the weather and tide, WER.
1: This is your WWER Dahlgren Boom Report for Monday, June 29th through Friday, July 3rd. On Monday, Wednesday, Thursday, and Friday, there is no scheduled range testing. On Tuesday, there is the potential to create loud noise downrange with river restrictions approximately 15,000 yards downrange below the yellow M buoy and to the yellow L buoy. This has been your WWER Dahlgren Boom Report.
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OWWER 88.1 FM. We're swinging on the shoreline till the day is done. 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

제정신을

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1: Here's the National Weather Service forecast for Colonial Beach. A small craft advisory is in effect from 2 p.m. this afternoon until 1 a.m. Wednesday. For Tuesday, sunny with a high of 85. Tuesday night, mostly clear with a low of 72. And for Wednesday, sunny with a high of 92. The pollen count for Tuesday is expected to be very high for grasses. That's your local forecast from Colonial Beach Community Radio.
2: Here are the tides as reported for the Potomac at Colonial Beach. For Tuesday, high tides at 3:57 a.m. and 4:35 p.m. Low tides at 10:07 a.m. and 9:55 p.m. For Wednesday, high tides at 4:32 a.m. and 5:11 p.m. Low tides at 10:43 a.m. and 10:35 p.m. That's the weather and tide, WER.
3: 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Monday, June 29th, the Ice House will have Monday Night Bingo supporting the community, heart, and soul. Plus, it's also wine night. Tuesday, June 30th, El Toro Has Taco Tuesday. Paula will be doing functional fitness at the Colonial Beach Community Center from 10 to 11. Wednesday, July 1st, Dockside has prime rib night. Pier 909 has spaghetti night, and it's also wine down Wednesday. The Ice House has music, trivia, karaoke, and it's also burger night. On Thursday, July 2nd, the Colonial Beach Farmers Market will be at the Colonial Beach Fire Department from 8 to 1-ish. Vendors include Leslie's Gardens, Rhonda's Treats, and Ray's Farms. Ice House's Lunch in the Cafe, 11:30 to 3. 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On Friday, July 3rd, Ice House has Lunch in the Cafe, 11:30 to 3. Wings, Brews, and Bites, 3 to 6:30. 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Paula will be doing Hatha Yoga at the Colonial Beach Community Center from 10 to 11. On Saturday, July 4th, Happy Independence Day. The Ice House's Breakfast in the Cafe, 8:30 to 11. 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DJ CJ at 5, then fireworks start at dusk. Sunday, July 5th, Ice House has breakfast, 8:30 to 11 in the cafe. 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Dockside has brunch starting at 10. 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
2: Here's the extended National Weather Service forecast for Colonial Beach. A small craft advisory is in effect from 2 p.m. this afternoon until 1 a.m. Wednesday. A heat wave will begin tomorrow and last into the weekend with highs in the mid to upper 90s. For Tuesday, sunny with a high of 85. Tuesday night, mostly clear with a low of 72. Wednesday, sunny with a high of 92. Thursday, sunny with a high of 96. Friday, sunny and hot with a high of 98. Independence Day, mostly sunny with a high of 96. Sunday, a 50-50 chance of showers and storms, mostly sunny with a high of 93. And for Monday, a chance of showers and storms, partly sunny with a high of 89. The pollen count for Tuesday is expected to be very high for grasses. That's your extended local forecast from Colonial Beach Community Radio.
3: Here are the tides as reported for the Potomac at Colonial Beach. For Tuesday, high tides at 3:57 a.m. and 4:35 p.m. Low tides at 10:07 a.m. and 9:55 p.m. For Wednesday, high tides at 4:32 a.m. and 5:11 p.m. Low tides at 10:43 a.m. and 10:35 p.m. That's the weather and tide. WER.
4: Here are your upcoming events. On Tuesday, June 30th, El Toro has Taco Tuesday. 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On Wednesday, July 1st, Dockside has prime rib night. Pier 909 has spaghetti night, and it's also wine down Wednesday. 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On Friday, July 3rd, the Ice House's Luncheon and Cafe at 11:33. 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Paula will be doing Hatha Yoga at the Colonial Beach Community Center from 10 to 11. CB Brewing has Pint Night from 5 to 7. The town fireworks display will start at dusk. On Saturday, July 4th, Happy Independence Day. The Ice House has breakfast 8:30 to 11. 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DJ CJ at 5. Fireworks on Monroe Bay will start at dark. There will be a livestock and garden swap at St. Peter's in Oak Grove. CB Brewing will have live music by the Chauncey Fortune Band from 6 to 9. 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The Ice House has breakfast, 8:30 to 11. 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Dockside has brunch starting at 10. CB Brewing will have live music with Scenic Roots from 2 to 5. If you have an event you'd like to have added, please email us at events@wwer.org.
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2: Here's the National Weather Service forecast for Colonial Beach. A small craft advisory is in effect from 2 p.m. this afternoon until 1 a.m. Wednesday. For Tuesday, sunny with a high of 85. Tuesday night, mostly clear with a low of 72. And for Wednesday, sunny with a high of 92. The pollen count for Tuesday is expected to be very high for grasses. That's your local forecast from Colonial Beach Community Radio.
3: Here are the tides as reported for the Potomac at Colonial Beach. For Tuesday, high tides at 3:57 a.m. and 4:35 p.m. Low tides at 10:07 a.m. and 9:55 p.m. For Wednesday, high tides at 4:32 a.m. and 5:11 p.m. Low tides at 10:43 a.m. and 10:35 p.m. That's the weather and tide, UER.
4: This is your WWER Dahlgren Boom Report for Monday, June 29th through Friday, July 3rd. On Monday, Wednesday, Thursday, and Friday, there is no scheduled range testing. On Tuesday, there is the potential to create loud noise downrange with river restrictions approximately 15,000 yards downrange below the yellow M buoy and to the yellow L buoy. This has been your WWER Dahlgren Boom Report.
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2: Here's the extended National Weather Service forecast for Colonial Beach. A small craft advisory is in effect from 2 p.m. this afternoon until 1 a.m. Wednesday. A heat wave will begin tomorrow and last into the weekend with highs in the mid to upper 90s. For Tuesday, sunny with a high of 85. Tuesday night, mostly clear with a low of 72. Wednesday, sunny with a high of 92. Thursday, sunny with a high of 96. Friday, sunny and hot with a high of 98. Independence Day, mostly sunny with a high of 96. Sunday, a 50-50 chance of showers and storms, mostly sunny with a high of 93. And for Monday, a chance of showers and storms, partly sunny with a high of 89. The pollen count for Tuesday is expected to be very high for grasses. That's your extended local forecast from Colonial Beach Community Radio.
3: Here are the tides as reported for the Potomac at Colonial Beach. For Tuesday, high tides at 3:57 a.m. and 4:35 p.m. Low tides at 10:07 a.m. and 9:55 p.m. For Wednesday, high tides at 4:32 a.m. and 5:11 p.m. Low tides at 10:43 a.m. and 10:35 p.m. That's the weather and tide, WER.
4: 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On Tuesday, June 30th, El Toro has Taco Tuesday. 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On Wednesday, July 1st, Dockside has prime rib night. Pier 909 has spaghetti night, and it's also wine down Wednesday. 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Vendors include Leslie's Gardens, Rhonda's Treats, and Ray's Farms. 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On Friday, July 3rd, the Ice House's Luncheon and Cafe at 11:33. 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Paula will be doing Hatha Yoga at the Colonial Beach Community Center from 10 to 11. CB Brewing has Pint Night from 5 to 7. The town fireworks display will start at dusk. On Saturday, July 4th, Happy Independence Day. The Ice House has breakfast 8:30 to 11. Live music with String Kings at 1. DJ CJ at 5. Fireworks on Monroe Bay will start at dark. There will be a livestock and garden swap at St. Peter's in Oak Grove. CB Brewing will have live music by the Chauncey Fortune Band from 6 to 9. Sunday, July 5th. The Ice House has breakfast, 8:30 to 11. Live music by Cameron Ashton starts at 3. Dockside has brunch starting at 10. CB Brewing will have live music with scenic routes from 2 to 5. If you have an event you'd like to have added, please email us at events@wwer.org.
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everyone. This is Mayor Schick, Mayor of Town of Colonial Beach, and I want to invite you to help us celebrate America's 250th birthday, Colonial Beach style. 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We're going to do a point run promptly starting at 10:15 a.m. on the 4th of July. 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
2: Here's the National Weather Service forecast for Colonial Beach. A small craft advisory is in effect from 2 p.m. this afternoon until 1 a.m. Wednesday. For Tuesday, sunny with a high of 85. Tuesday night, mostly clear with a low of 72. And for Wednesday, sunny with a high of 92. The pollen count for Tuesday is expected to be very high for grasses. That's your local forecast from Colonial Beach Community Radio.
0: Here are the tides as reported for the Potomac at Colonial Beach. For Tuesday, high tides at 3:57 a.m. and 4:35 p.m. Low tides at 10:07 a.m. and 9:55 p.m. For Wednesday, high tides at 4:32 a.m. and 5:11 p.m. Low tides at 10:43 a.m. and 10:35 p.m. That's the weather and tide. WER.
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2: Here's the extended National Weather Service forecast for Colonial Beach. A small craft advisory is in effect from 2 p.m. this afternoon until 1 a.m. Wednesday. A heat wave will begin tomorrow and last into the weekend with highs in the mid to upper 90s. For Tuesday, sunny with a high of 85. Tuesday night, mostly clear with a low of 72. Wednesday, sunny with a high of 92. Thursday, sunny with a high of 96. Friday, sunny and hot with a high of 98. Independence Day, mostly sunny with a high of 96. Sunday, a 50-50 chance of showers and storms, mostly sunny with a high of 93. And for Monday, a chance of showers and storms, partly

0: sunny with a high of 89. The pollen count for Tuesday is expected to be very high for grasses. That's your extended local forecast from Colonial Beach Community Radio.
1: Here are the tides as reported for the Potomac at Colonial Beach. For Tuesday, high tides at 3:57 a.m. and 4:35 p.m. Low tides at 10:07 a.m. and 9:55 p.m. For Wednesday, high tides at 4:32 a.m. and 5:11 p.m. Low tides at 10:43 a.m. and 10:35 p.m. That's the weather and tide. WER.
2: This is your WWER Dahlgren Boom Report for Monday, June 29th through Friday, July 3rd. On Monday, Wednesday, Thursday, and Friday, there is no scheduled range testing. On Tuesday, there is the potential to create loud noise downrange with river restrictions approximately 15,000 yards downrange below the yellow M buoy and to the yellow L buoy. This has been your WWER Dahlgren Boom Report.
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5: 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I'm Casey O'Day. 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
1: 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They're almost, but not quite entirely, unlike onions, but they're crunchy and they're fun. Thanks for joining me for lunch, KCO Day, on WWER.

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3: Here's the National Weather Service forecast for Colonial Beach. A small craft advisory is in effect from 2 p.m. this afternoon until 1 a.m. Wednesday. For Tuesday, sunny with a high of 85. Tuesday night, mostly clear with a low of 72. And for Wednesday, sunny with a high of 92. The pollen count for Tuesday is expected to be very high for grasses. That's your local forecast from Colonial Beach Community Radio.
4: Here are the tides as reported for the Potomac at Colonial Beach. For Tuesday, high tides at 3:57 a.m. and 4:35 p.m. Low tides at 10:07 a.m. and 9:55 p.m. For Wednesday, high tides at 4:32 a.m. and 5:11 p.m. Low tides at 10:43 a.m. and 10:35 p.m. That's the weather and tide. WER.
5: Here are your upcoming events. On Tuesday, June 30th, El Toro has Taco Tuesday. Paul will be doing functional fitness at the Colonial Beach Community Center from 10 to 11. CB Brewing has wine night. On Wednesday, July 1st, Dockside has prime rib night. Pier 909 has spaghetti night, and it's also wine down Wednesday. The Ice House has music, trivia, karaoke, and burger night. CB Brewing has draws trivia hosted by Eric starting at 6. On Thursday, July 2nd, the Colonial Beach Farmers Market will be at the Colonial Beach Fire Department from 8 to 1-ish. Vendors include Leslie's Gardens, Ron

0: 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Ice House's Luncheon and Cafe, 1133. 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On Friday, July 3rd, the Ice House's Luncheon and Cafe, 1133. 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Paula will be doing Hatha Yoga at the Colonial Beach Community Center from 10 to 11. CB Brewing has pint night from 5 to 7. The town fireworks display will start at dusk. On Saturday, July 4th, Happy Independence Day. The Ice House has breakfast, 8:30 to 11. Live music with String Kings at 1. DJ CJ at 5. Fireworks on Monroe Bay will start at dark. There will be a livestock and garden swap at St. Peter's in Oak Grove. CB Brewing will have live music by the Chauncey Fortune Band from 6 to 9. Sunday, July 5th, the Ice House has breakfast, 8:30 to 11. 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Dockside has brunch starting at 10. CB Brewing will have live music with Scenic Roots from 2 to 5. If you have an event you'd like to have added, please email us at events@wwer.org.
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1: 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We've got all the meats and the veggies too.

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1: The United Methodist Church has exercise time on Mondays, Wednesdays, and Fridays at 9 a.m. in the Fellowship Hall of the Church, 1 Washington Avenue in Colonial Beach. 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
2: Here's the extended National Weather Service forecast for Colonial Beach. A small craft advisory is in effect from 2 p.m. this afternoon until 1 a.m. Wednesday. A heat wave will begin tomorrow and last into the weekend with highs in the mid to upper 90s. For Tuesday, sunny with a high of 85. Tuesday night, mostly clear with a low of 72. Wednesday, sunny with a high of 92. Thursday, sunny with a high of 96. Friday, sunny and hot with a high of 98. Independence Day, mostly sunny with a high of 96. Sunday, a 50-50 chance of showers and storms, mostly sunny with a high of 93. And for Monday, a chance of showers and storms, partly sunny with a high of 89. The pollen count for Tuesday is expected to be very high for grasses. That's your extended local forecast from Colonial Beach Community Radio.
3: Here are the tides as reported for the Potomac at Colonial Beach. For Tuesday, high tides at 3:57 a.m. and 4:35 p.m., low tides at 10:07 a.m. and 9:55 p.m. For Wednesday, high tides at 4:32 a.m. and 5:11 p.m., low tides at 10:43 a.m. and 10:35 p.m. That's the weather and tide, WER.
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This is The Takeout with Casey O'Day. 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

I don't know about you, but I'm stuffed. Lunchtime is over. I'm Casey O'Day, and it's time for me to fly. But coming up next, we've got lots more great programming for you on WWER. It's The Homestretch with Tom Larson, then Drive Time Classics with Jack Mortimer. And if you liked our beach break today, tune in again at 9 for more shag music on Beach Breeze and Grooves. 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
2: Here's the National Weather Service forecast for Colonial Beach. A small craft advisory is in effect from 2 p.m. this afternoon until 1 a.m. Wednesday. For Tuesday, sunny with a high of 85. Tuesday night, mostly clear with a low of 72. And for Wednesday, sunny with a high of 92. The pollen count for Tuesday is expected to be very high for grasses. That's your local forecast from Colonial Beach Community Radio.
0: Here are the tides as reported for the Potomac at Colonial Beach. For Tuesday, high tides at 3:57 a.m. and 4:35 p.m. Low tides at 10:07 a.m. and 9:55 p.m. For Wednesday, high tides at 4:32 a.m. and 5:11 p.m. Low tides at 10:43 a.m. and 10:35 p.m. That's the weather and tide, WER.
1: This is your WWER Dahlgren Boom Report for Monday, June 29th through Friday, July 3rd. On Monday, Wednesday, Thursday, and Friday, there is no scheduled range testing. On Tuesday, there is the potential to create loud noise downrange with river restrictions approximately 15,000 yards downrange below the yellow M buoy and to the yellow L buoy. This has been your WWER Dahlgren Boom Report.
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2: Here's the extended National Weather Service forecast for Colonial Beach. A small craft advisory is in effect from 2 p.m. this afternoon until 1 a.m. Wednesday. A heat wave will begin tomorrow and last into the weekend with highs in the mid to upper 90s. For Tuesday, sunny with a high of 85. Tuesday night, mostly clear with a low of 72. Wednesday, sunny with a high of 92. Thursday, sunny with a high of 96. Friday, sunny and hot with a high of 98. Independence Day, mostly sunny with a high of 96. Sunday, a 50-50 chance of showers and storms, mostly sunny with a high of 93. And for Monday, a chance of showers and storms, partly sunny with a high of 89. The pollen count for Tuesday is expected to be very high for grasses. That's your extended local forecast from Colonial Beach Community Radio.
3: Here are the tides as reported for the Potomac at Colonial Beach. For Tuesday, high tides at 3:57 a.m. and 4:35 p.m. Low tides at 10:07 a.m. and 9:55 p.m. For Wednesday, high tides at 4:32 a.m. and 5:11 p.m. Low tides at 10:43 a.m. and 10:35 p.m. That's the weather and tide, WER.
4: Here are your upcoming events. On Tuesday, June 30th, El Toro has Taco Tuesday. Paul will be doing functional fitness at the Colonial Beach Community Center from 10 to 11. CB Brewing has wine night. On Wednesday, July 1st, Dockside has prime rib night. Pier 909 has spaghetti night, and it's also wine down Wednesday. 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Vendors include Leslie's Gardens, Rhonda's Treats, and Ray's Farms. 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On Friday, July 3rd, the Ice House's Luncheon and Cafe at 11:33. 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Paul will be doing Hatha Yoga at the Colonial Beach Community Center from 10 to 11. CB Brewing has Pint Night from 5 to 7. The town fireworks display will start at dusk. On Saturday, July 4th, Happy Independence Day. The Ice House has breakfast 8:30 to 11. Live music with String Kings at 1. DJ CJ at 5. 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There will be a livestock and garden swap at St. Peter's in Oak Grove. CB Brewing will have live music by the Chauncey Fortune Band from 6 to 9. 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The Ice House has breakfast, 8:30 to 11. 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Dockside has brunch starting at 10. CB Brewing will have live music with Scenic Roots from 2 to 5. 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

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And then the world wanna know.

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I got the John the Conqueror. 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

that about does it for me. Coming up next, it's Drive Time Classics with Jack Mortimer. To hear the best in shag tunes, tune in at 9 p.m. for Beach Breeze and Grooves. We close out the evening with Calder's Collection, and then Bill takes you through the overnight with the Night Watch beginning at midnight. This is Tom Larson, and I return tomorrow at 3 for another edition of The Home Stretch. Thanks for joining us this afternoon. Have a wonderful evening, and keep it right here on your commercial-free community radio, WWER-FM, Colonial Beach, Virginia.

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2: Here's the National Weather Service forecast for Colonial Beach. A smog threat advisory is in effect until 1 a.m. Wednesday. For Tuesday night, mostly clear with a low of 72. Wednesday, sunny with a high of 92. And for Wednesday night, clear with a low of 76. The pollen count for Wednesday is expected to be high for grasses. That's your local forecast from Colonial Beach Community Radio.
3: Here are the tides as reported for the Potomac at Colonial Beach. For Tuesday, high tides at 3:57 a.m. and 4:35 p.m. Low tides at 10:07 a.m. and 9:55 p.m. For Wednesday, high tides at 4:32 a.m. and 5:11 p.m. Low tides at 10:43 a.m. and 10:35 p.m. That's the weather and tide. WER.
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You're listening to Drive Time Classics Live for the moment. And I am focusing, for the most part, on songs about summer. So if you have a song about summer that you would like to hear, just let me know. 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

And this is WWER 88.1 FM, and you're listening to Drive Time Classics Live for the moment. If you have a song that you would like to hear, and I'm starting off focusing on songs of the summer since we're getting a good start into the summer season here in Virginia, just give me a call, send me a text at 804-214-6226. Let me know the summer song that warms your heart, and I'll be happy to dig it out of our library and play it just for you. Coming up next is the Beach Boys. What's summer without the Beach Boys? And they're going to tell us about their Crocodile Rock.

You'll hear it and you'll say, okay, I know the answer to that. You might try it on your grandchildren if they're not too big to throw anything at you. The question is, what has hands that move but cannot clap? That's the riddle for the week. And coming up next is the Beatles with Paperback Writer.

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Coming up next is the Beatles with their Yellow Submarine.

Hey, this is WWER. Thank you for listening to Drive Time Classics Live for the Moment. Of course, that was Crimson and Clover by Tommy James and the Shandells. Had nothing to do with Yellow Submarine. But now it looks like we're going to be painting it black with the Rolling Stones.

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Coming up next is Peter, Paul, and Mary with If I Had Wings.

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The next song up is John Denver, who sings Take Me Home, Country Roads.

Great song by John Denver. You're listening to WWER 88.1 FM in Colonial Beach. Coming up next is Bruce Springsteen. I used to be able to say that name. And you know what the song is. It's Born in the USA.

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1: I'm saying, are you gonna get it crazy?
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1: I said, you're gonna move it, make a new move, and get it all down, get it all night, get it all right, get it out of sight, and get it down, baby.
0: Yeah!
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2: Here's the extended National Weather Service forecast for Colonial Beach. A small craft advisory is in effect from 2 p.m. this afternoon until 1 a.m. Wednesday. A heat wave will begin tomorrow and last into the weekend with highs in the mid to upper 90s. For Tuesday, sunny with a high of 85. Tuesday night, mostly clear with a low of 72. Wednesday, sunny with a high of 92. Thursday, sunny with a high of 96. Friday, sunny and hot with a high of 98. Independence Day, mostly sunny with a high of 96. Sunday, a 50-50 chance of showers and storms, mostly sunny with a high of 93. And for Monday, a chance of showers and storms, partly sunny with a high of 89. The pollen count for Tuesday is expected to be very high for grasses. That's your extended local forecast from Colonial Beach Community Radio.
3: Here are the tides as reported for the Potomac at Colonial Beach. For Tuesday, high tides at 3:57 a.m. and 4:35 p.m. Low tides at 10:07 a.m. and 9:55 p.m. For Wednesday, high tides at 4:32 a.m. and 5:11 p.m. Low tides at 10:43 a.m. and 10:35 p.m. That's the weather and tide, WER.
4: This is your WWER Dahlgren Boom Report for Monday, June 29th through Friday, July 3rd. On Monday, Wednesday, Thursday, and Friday, there is no scheduled range testing. On Tuesday, there is the potential to create loud noise downrange with river restrictions approximately 15,000 yards downrange below the yellow M buoy and to the yellow L buoy. This has been your WWER Dahlgren Boom Report.
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For extra points, tell a friend about this station. 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Don't worry, we won't run out of points, so tell all your friends about us. If you run out of friends, or if you don't have any friends, this is a good reason to make new friends. 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
2: Here's the National Weather Service forecast for Colonial Beach. A smog-threat advisory is in effect until 1 a.m. Wednesday. For Tuesday night, mostly clear with a low of 72. Wednesday, sunny with a high of 92. And for Wednesday night, clear with a low of 76. The pollen count for Wednesday is expected to be high for grasses. That's your local forecast from Colonial Beach Community Radio.
3: Here are the tides as reported for the Potomac at Colonial Beach. For Tuesday, high tides at 3:57 a.m. and 4:35 p.m. Low tides at 10:07 a.m. and 9:55 p.m. For Wednesday, high tides at 4:32 a.m. and 5:11 p.m. Low tides at 10:43 a.m. and 10:35 p.m. That's the weather and tide, WER.
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2: Here's the extended National Weather Service forecast for Colonial Beach. A small craft advisory is in effect from 2 p.m. this afternoon until 1 a.m. Wednesday. A heat wave will begin tomorrow and last into the weekend with highs in the mid to upper 90s. For Tuesday, sunny with a high of 85. Tuesday night, mostly clear with a low of 72. Wednesday, sunny with a high of 92. Thursday, sunny with a high of 96. Friday, sunny and hot with a high of 98. Independence Day, mostly sunny with a high of 96. Sunday, a 50-50 chance of showers and storms, mostly sunny with a high of 93. And for Monday, a chance of showers and storms, partly sunny with a high of 89. The pollen count for Tuesday is expected to be very high for grasses. That's your extended local forecast from Colonial Beach Community Radio.
3: Here are the tides as reported for the Potomac at Colonial Beach. For Tuesday, high tides at 3:57 a.m. and 4:35 p.m. Low tides at 10:07 a.m. and 9:55 p.m. For Wednesday, high tides at 4:32 a.m. and 5:11 p.m. Low tides at 10:43 a.m. and 10:35 p.m. That's the weather and tide, UER.
4: 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On Tuesday, June 30th, El Toro has Taco Tuesday. 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Vendors include Leslie's Gardens, Rhonda's Treats, and Ray's Farms. 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Paul will be doing Hatha Yoga at the Colonial Beach Community Center from 10 to 11. CB Brewing has Pint Night from 5 to 7. The town fireworks display will start at dusk. On Saturday, July 4th, Happy Independence Day. The Ice House has breakfast 8:30 to 11. Live music with String Kings at 1. DJ CJ at 5. Fireworks on Monroe Bay will start at dark. There will be a livestock and garden swap at St. Peter's in Oak Grove. CB Brewing will have live music by the Chauncey Fortune Band from 6 to 9. Sunday, July 5th. The Ice House has breakfast, 8:30 to 11. 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Dockside has brunch starting at 10. CB Brewing will have live music with Scenic Roots from 2 to 5. If you have an event you'd like to have added, please email us at events at wwer.org.